Waking up, she yawning. Good love in the morning. Get on top my cojones. I pleasure you for the moment. This don't come with no warranty. You want it but can't afford it. My world is different than yours. Your opinion of me is glory, glorifying in all these foreigns. Back to future and DeLorean, you ain't used to feeling this important. Cars imported, girls imported, insubordinate, get deported. Baby, check my inventory, got a whole lot.

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2: 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Yeah, she dances on my tongue. Tastes like she might be.

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That guy needs somebody to hold. 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Where the hell did she go? It can't

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You have been incredible employees. 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I want each and every one of you to know that you are highly valued. 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

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What the fuck is up with that?

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